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hate. 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Doesn't like dice games with barons and earls. Won't go to a party dressed in ermine and pearls. She won't dish the dirt with the rest of the girls. That's why the lady, she's a tramp. Loves the free, cool wind in her hair. 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